of things ain't what they used to be now. Where did all the blue skies go? Poison is the wind that blows from the north and south and east.

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1: 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Feels like a barbarian still alive. It's like a bad day that never ends. I feel the chaos around me. A thing I don't try to deny.

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1: 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I don't just want to know about any secret of yours. 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